town, United Texas town. 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If you know what I'm talking about, just let me know if you wanna go to that home out on the range. They got a lot of nice girls.

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Antenne Österreich, Playlist Update, Nothing But Thieves, Evolution, Neueinsteiger.

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1: 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Madness takes its toll. But listen closely.
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Neueinsteiger. 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Antenne Österreich, Klinglist Update, Dominum, Dark Melodies,

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1: 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Second floor, hardware, children's wear, ladies' lingerie. Oh, good morning, Mr. Tyler. Going down.